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It will be DLS standard, you'll be on FDMS. Repeating, St. Johnsburg and Track Community, EMS, 7121 Whitmer Road between Pine Lake and Stenzel. 94-year-old male requesting a lift assist. DLS standard on FDMS. 2804, Archive Bar.

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0: Yeah.

Okay, back to Wilson, second set of tones, all got. ALS needed to the hall. County MS called to the area. 3724 Wilson Youngstown Road, between Youngstown Road and Daniels. 10-year-old male, difficulty breathing, nausea. ALS priority at DMS. Repeating Wilson, second set of tones, all got. Second tones for ALS to the hall. County MS 21 called to the area. 3724 Wilson Youngstown Road, between Youngstown Road and Daniels Road. 10-year-old male with difficulty breathing and nausea. ALS priority and FDMS. 2157, Arcadia Park.

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Okay, Factual, Wilkinsville, correction, Lakes Corners and Mercy, 8 PMS call. 5903 West Jackson Street between Plank and Niagara. 86-year-old male fell in the driveway, didn't hit his head and has difficulty breathing. Ailes Prairie and FDMS. Repeating to Wright's Corners and Mercy, EMS, 5903 West Jackson Street between Plank and Niagara Street. 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Ailes Prairie and FDMS. 2207 Iron County Park.

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0: Echo 312, 2 Wilson, South Wilson, Alcott, EMS 47891 East Lake Road, 47891 East Lake Road, between Silk Drive and North Davie. It's going to be a 62-year-old female, chest pain, difficulty breathing, onset 2 hours ago, ain't getting worse. ALS priority recommended, and she'll be on FDMS. 2 Wilson, South Wilson, Alcott. 47891 East Lake Road, 47891 on East Lake Road, between Silk and North Davie. Responding for a 62-year-old female, difficulty breathing, onset 2 hours ago, and getting worse. ALS priority recommended, this will be on FDMS. Fire control clear, 2302.
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Active control to all stations and monitors, dispatching engine for Dockside Bar and Grill, 153 Sweeney Street, 153 Sweeney, between Marion and Main for the commercial fire alarm. Coming from the first floor, Bjorn will be on NTFT tag 1. Fire control to all stations monitors, repeating to engine 4, commercial fire alarm, Dockside Bar and Grill, 153 Sweeney Street, 153 Sweeney, between Marion and Main. The commercial fire alarm comes from the first floor. 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

Active Air Control to Wendelville. Investigate large flames coming from a backyard. Area of 6037 East Canal Road, 6037 East Canal Road, between Robinson and Donner. 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Repeating to Wendelville. Investigate large flames coming from the backyard. Unknown what's on fire, all I can see from her window. It's going to be 6037 East Canal Road, 6037 East Canal, between Robinson and Donner. Your answer will be on FD TAC 1. Air Control clear, 2350.

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Responding for a 94-year-old male, fell from the bed, denying injuries, requesting lift assist. 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ALS standard recommended, DINS will be on FB EMS. 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

Okay, I've already told you this is Lockport EMS, 299 BD Avenue, 299 BD Avenue, apartment 2, between Georgia and Lincoln. Control on location requesting a transport for a male, possible 2209. 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Field ascender recommended, and it'll be on LSD TAC 1. 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

Active air control, 2NT engine 6, CMS 156, 16th Avenue, 156 on 16th Avenue between Carson Street and Payne Avenue. Responding for a 63-year-old female, fell, requesting a lift assist. ELS standard recommended, and she'll be on NTFP TAC 1. Repeating 2NT engine 6, CMS 156, 16th Avenue, 156 on 16th Avenue between Carson Street and Payne Avenue. Responding for a 63-year-old female, fell, requesting a lift assist. ELS standard recommended, and she'll be on NTFP TAC 1. 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

Active Air Control to South Lockport, EMS, 6116 Roman Road, 6116 Roman Road, apartment 3. Got a 47-year-old male, and he's got come off his nose, bleeding uncontrollably. Feel that's priority recommended. 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Meeting to South Lockport, EMS, 6116 Roman Road, 6116 Roman Road, apartment 13. In South Transit and South Transit. Responding for a 47-year-old male, had a scab on his nose, came off, now bleeding uncontrollably. 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Fire control clear, 304.

contact Bay Patrol 2 South Blackport, 2nd at Tumsbury, EMS call at 6116 Roman Road, 6116 Roman Road, apartment 13, Main South Transit, the dead end. Responding for a 47-year-old male and a scab out his nose, came off with uncontrolled bleeding. Male is priority recommended, and soon will be on FEMA. Meeting 2 South Blackport, 2nd at Tumsbury, EMS call 6116 Roman Road, 6116 Roman Road, apartment 3, between South Transit, the dead end. Responding for a 47-year-old male, had a scab come off his nose, now bleeding uncontrollably. Bill is priority recommended, and it'll be on FDMS. You do have Mercy 99 responding. Park control clear, 3 times.

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So a 24-year-old female complaining of her chest being hot and her head cold. Be left standard.

EMS. Repeating to Miller Hose, EMS 5982 Ide Road, between Ketchum Avenue and West Creek Road, for a 24-year-old female complaining of her chest being hot and her head being cold. PLS standard on FDMS. Service will clear 345.

Park and Field, 2 Miller Coast, 2nd Set of Towns, all cut, requesting mutual aid. 5982 Ide Road, between Ketchum Avenue and West Creek Road. So a 24-year-old female complaining of hotness in her chest, her head feeling cold. BLS standard on FD EMS. 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So a 24-year-old female complaining of hotness in her chest, her head feeling cold. BLS standard on FD EMS, fire shield clear, 353.

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1: Good morning, it's from the east.

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Spark control clear, 545.

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Contact Airbrake Control 2, Alcott, Miller Hose, and County EMS. Alcott, second set of tones, County EMS, close to the area. 1643 Lockport Street, 1643 Lockport Street, between Park Lane and East Lake Road. 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Alcott, second set of tones, County EMS, close to the area. 1643 Lockport Street, 1643 Lockport Street, between Park Lane and East Lake Road. 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

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FD EMS. Fire Control repeating to Burgleton Tri-Community EMS 6861 Nikki's Lane, right off of Plaza Drive, apartment number 7 for the 65-year-old female who fell, now with an altered mental status. ALS recommended. Incident FD EMS. 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

You're heading for control to NT Engine 4, EMS 358 King Street between Falconer and Niagara Street for a 31-year-old female who was actively seizing, now postictal. She is breathing from the mouth. She is bleeding from the mouth. DLS priority recommended incident at TFD Tap 1. So repeating to NT Engine 4, EMS 358 King between Falconer and Niagara. 31-year-old female was actively seizing, postictal, from the mouth. DLS priority recommended incident, NTFD tap 1, fire control, 816.

Tucker County Fire Control to the City of Lockport, EMS at Heritage Manor, 41 Lexington Court, between the dead end and East High Street. Your patient's in the front lobby. She's an 87-year-old female with an unwitnessed fall last night, now complaining of dizziness. BLS priority recommended. Incident at CTAP 1. Fire Control repeating to the City of Lockport, EMS at Heritage Manor, 41 Lexington Court, between the dead end and East High Street. Your patient's in the front lobby. She's an 87-year-old female who fell last night, now complaining of dizziness. BLS priority recommended. Incident, LFD Tech 1. Fire Control clear, 824.

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You have an additional EMS. 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Additional EMS call. 161 Corinthia Street between Prospect and Pacific. 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Incident, LFD, tap 1. Fire Control clear, 835.

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Niagara County Fire Control to Heartland and Mercy EMS, 8406 Ridge Road between Heartland Road and Quaker Road. 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

0: 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Fire Control clear, 906.
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0: 3303,
1: 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Responding, Ridge Road.
0: 3303, in route 8406 Ridge Road.

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0: 7M will be responding to assist with the lift.
1: 10-4, would you like County EMS 21 to continue?
0: Yes.
1: 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And I copy 7M10, it is en route 715 Oneida.

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0: Yeah, I'm going to need the county's assistance. The guy's stuck in a bathtub.
1: 10-4, we have county EMS 21 in row.
0: Copy that. Thank you.
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Fire alarm activation, 2183 Jagow Road between Rebecca Drive and Walmore. Apartment number 2 for the smoke alarm activation. Caller on location can hear some crackling, but no smoke, no fire seen. Incident on FDTAC 1. Fire control repeating to Burkleson Frontier. Fire alarm activation, 2183 Jagow Road between Rebecca Drive and Walmore. Apartment number 2 for the smoke alarm activation. Caller on location can hear some sort of crackling, but no smoke or fire seen. Your incident on FDTAP 1. She is evacuating at this time. Fire control clear 1132.

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1: 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Closest hydrants right across the street at 2182 Jago, and additional hydrants on the corners of Jago and Plaza.

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Snyder County Fire Control to Wendellville. Your equipment's requested in the area of Mapleton Road and Aiken Road for a brush fire at a red house on the corner there. It was called into your station. Your incident's on FTTAC 2. Fire Control repeating to Wendellville. You're requested at the corner red house at the intersection of Mapleton and Aiken for a brush fire that was called into your station. Incident on TAC 2, and just so you're advised, we believe patrol was out there earlier. It appeared to be a controlled burn at that time. Fire Control clear at 1149.

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0: I'm in the area of Mapleton and Aiken investigating. Twice 1178, fire control.
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0: Appears to be a rubbish fire at a residence. Talking to the homeowners.
1: 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And when you're able to, if you could provide the address of the residence.
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Tiger County Fire Control 2 Miller Hose, EMS 2804 West Creek Road between McKee Road and Ide for a 79-year-old female with difficulty breathing. Recently hospitalized with sepsis and pneumonia. ALS priority recommended incident FD EMS. Fire control repeating to Miller Hose, EMS 2804 West Creek Road between McKee Road and Ide Road for a 79-year-old female with difficulty breathing, recently hospitalized with sepsis and pneumonia. ALS priority recommended incident FD EMS. Fire control clear 1157.

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Niagara County Fire Control to the City of Lockport, EMS at Brookside Drive and Jim Kelly Drive. A male in his 60s was found laying on the ground, possibly fallen from a scooter. 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

0: 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CPR is currently in progress. 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
0: County EMS 24 responding. Brookside at Jim Kelly Drive. Patrols just arrived on location.

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I'll cut your ambulance request to mutual aid, 2600 William Street, Recovery Center of Niagara. 35-year-old male, short of breath, lightheaded with chest tightness. 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

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BLS standard recommended incident, FP EMS. Fire Control repeating 2, South Wilson and Wilson, EMS 3211 Randall Road between Braley

Road and New Road for a 60-year-old male complaining of bilateral leg pain due to vessel blockages in his legs. 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

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Cambria, Wilson Road, and Ridge Road. 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Fire Control repeating to Cambria. You're requested at Cambria, Wilson Road, and Ridge Road. Patrol on location reporting a garbage truck's on fire. They are attempting to put it out with a fire extinguisher. 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
1: 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Your closest hydrant is going to be at 4079 Ridge.

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1: 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Your closest hydrant is at 4079 Ridge.

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Spectral Ranchville, EMS, Harry Commander, room 121. 630 females swelling their legs, cellular injury, Hills Prairie on EMS. Ranchville, Harry Commander, room 121. 730 females swelling their legs, cellular injury, Hills Prairie on EMS, 1454.

0: 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Branchville, second tones, Niagara County Mess, 24, mutual aid, Harris Manor, room 121. 73-year-old female, swelling her legs, feels priority, on EMS, 10 miles,
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Below standard. Repeating Heartland and Mercy 8769 Ridge Road between Quaker and Route 760. 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Below standard 1595.

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Special dispatch near Ansonville, Harris Manor, room 115, 62-year-old male, severe difficulty breathing, possibly turning blue per the caller, hails priority. Ransomville, Harris Manor, room 115, 62-year-old male, severe difficulty breathing, possibly turning blue, hails priority, 1602.

City of Lockport, motor vehicle accident, Ohio Street and Stevens Street. 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Driver appears trapped in the car. LSD Tech 1. 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Carver's telephone pole. Driver appears trapped in the car. LSD Tech 1, 1605.

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0: Hey, Total Kira. 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
0: 10. 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

0: Frank Soto Wilson, Avion Speciality, the Ransomville Heritage Manor, room 115, 62-year-old male, severe difficulty breathing, ALS priority. Wilson, Avion Speciality, to Ransomville Heritage Manor, room 115, 62-year-old male, severe difficulty breathing, ALS priority, 1660.
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Initially in Mass 81 Oliver Street, 66 Road, now ultra mental status, is priority. City, Lockport, additionally Mass 81 on Oliver. 56 Road, now ultra mental status, not acting himself, is priority, 16 Inc.

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0: No response from Wilson, Tono, Youngstown. I have an EMT, but she's still 10 minutes out.
1: 10-4, I'll check her status. Further, I'm responding. Wilson has multiple EMTs on the board. 20-7B, 1807.
0: 1807 is on.
1: I'll have a crew for you. I'm always out from the hall, but we'll be in Charlie.
0: 10-4, thank you.

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Victor Miller Rose EMS Recovery Center, 2600 William Street, room 140, Diaz and Boy, 37-year-old male. Ill party, short of breath, high temperature as priority. Billy Rose, EMS, 2600 William Street, room 140, 37-year-old male, short of breath, high temperature, ALS priority, 1625.

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0: 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Miller Hose does have an EMT on their board, and 28M7B did offer his assistance as well.
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City Lockport, EMS, 493 Davis Road, between East High and the Common. 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
1: 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I deserve it, covering the lines.

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I'm a service on the train, sir. 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

Wendell, EMS call. 5241 Mapleton Road between Campbell and Bear Ridge. 67-year-old female. Diabetic, decreased level of consciousness. I look at a sugar reading, ALS priority. Wendell, 5241 Mapleton Road. 67-year-old female, diabetic issue, decreased level of consciousness. I look at a reading, ALS priority, FD, EMS, 20 unavailable, 1852.

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3, Aquaria, Mass, Briarwood Manor, Memory Care Room 19. 81-year-old female fell down between the door and the wall. Hit her head. ALS priority. City of Lockport, 1001 Lincoln Ave, in the memory care unit. 81-year-old female fell down between the door and the wall. Hit her head. ALS priority. LSD TAC 1. Timeout 1904.

Rapids, 6493, Tyson Singer Road, apartment 13. 23 year old male, lightheaded and dizzy, high heart rate, yes, priority, IDNS. Rapids, 6493, Tyson Singer Road, apartment 13. 23 year old male, lightheaded and dizzy, high heart rate, yes, priority, night joint.

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Possible gas leak in the home coming from the stove. Utilize Tech 1. 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